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1: ABC News, I'm Mike Dubusky. The U.S. launched, by some counts, three waves of strikes on Iranian targets in the last day, and now officials in the surrounding region are reporting retaliatory strikes from Iran. The IRGC says they're specifically targeting American offensive infrastructure. Todd Blanche was on Capitol Hill today as lawmakers consider whether he should go from acting attorney general to permanent attorney general.
2: I'm proud of what we've done to help American families see safer streets and to have a fair shot at the life they're working to build.
1: He faced questions over the release of the Epstein files and the anti-weaponization fund. In Texas,
3: I've already issued a disaster declaration for 59 counties across the state. We can also add more counties to that declaration as needed.
1: Governor Greg Abbott updating residents about the growing flooding threat there. Officials say 75 people had to be rescued today. This is ABC News.
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6: Here's the Breeze weatherology forecast for the Albert Lea area. A heat advisory continues until 9 p.m. tomorrow night. Lows level off around 69 tonight under clear skies. Southwest winds around 5 miles per hour. 89 tomorrow, partly cloudy. Mainly clear tomorrow night, lows around 70. I'm meteorologist Laura Lockwood on 94.9 The Breeze. Currently, it's 87 degrees.
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1: Here's the Breeze weatherology forecast for the Albert Lea area. A heat advisory continues until 9 p.m. tomorrow night. Lows level off around 69 tonight under clear skies. Southwest winds around 5 miles per hour. 89 tomorrow, partly cloudy. Mainly clear tomorrow night, lows around 70. I'm meteorologist Laura Lockwood on 94.9 The Breeze. Currently, it's 87 degrees.
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1: ABC News, I'm Mike Dubusky. Sirens heard in Bahrain and Kuwait as officials there say Iran fired retaliatory strikes for the barrage of U.S. attacks it's faced in the last day. ABC's Karen Travers says President Trump is escalating the rhetoric.
2: We heard from the president in an interview that he did with Fox News. The president, again, putting that threat on the table to go after infrastructure in Iran, saying if Iran does not make a deal, he could potentially target bridges and power plants in that country. It's a threat we've heard from him in the past. He has said this repeatedly, but notable that this comes as the United States has, of course, escalated the strikes against Iran over the past week.
1: Several big confirmation hearings on Capitol Hill today, with Acting Attorney General Todd Blanche facing questions over the Anti-Weaponization Fund and the Epstein files. Elsewhere, lawmakers grilled Jay Clayton, the president's pick to be Director of National Intelligence, and Erica Schwartz, the nominee to head the CDC. This is ABC News.
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5: Here's the breeze weatherology forecast for the Albert Lea area. A heat advisory continues until 9 p.m. tomorrow night. Lows level off around 69 tonight under clear skies. Southwest winds around 5 miles per hour. 89 tomorrow, partly cloudy. Mainly clear tomorrow night, lows around 70. I'm meteorologist Laura Lockwood on 94.9 The Breeze. Currently, it's 87 degrees.
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4: 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Playing the Daily D's right away. And here's Rick D's.
5: Oh, hello, mid-July. This is your friend Rick D's. Can't wait to make you feel better today. And by the way, on this today, Thursday, July 16th, can your favorite upbeat song give you as much energy as a cup of coffee or tea? Yes. It just came out. It just gave you a game-changing summer for you. You listen to your favorite upbeat song. There's so many of them. We'll look for beats from about a BPM. Beats typically 110 to 140 will get your energy up as much as a cup of coffee. How about it? Get ready for D. Sleaze, the hot list. So much more Thursday, the 16th of July. We're right here, your Daily D's.
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0: Okay, here we go. The hot list today. The world's tallest living dog. First of all, his name is Kevin. I love that name. I named my son Kevin. Okay, the gentle giant Great Dane in Iowa is now the world's tallest living dog. How tall? Is this possible? Wait, I am sorry. Okay, an impressive 3 feet, 2 inches. That's it. He stands on four paws, his feet to his whiskers. He is a Great Dane. I have a photo of him at Rick.com if you'd like to see, with his owner. He's in Iowa right now, and he's feeling good. The bigger dogs, unfortunately, do not live as long as the smaller dogs, but Kevin is having a good life and living tall right now. Tallest living dog. Way to go. On your Daily D's hot list.
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1: All right, look at this on DE Sleaze. Miley Cyrus has her own Barbie doll. Now, I had mentioned this before, Rigney's reporting, and Miley Cyrus, the new Barbie doll, they're the best-selling dolls of all time, created back in the mid-50s, Barbie, at Mattel in Southern California, man. 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There's also a postage stamp for Barbie. 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
1: 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So remember, you might make more later on Amazon or whatever, you know, eBay. Barbie and Miley Cyrus in the middle of
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3: ABC News, I'm Chuck Sievertson. The sun's coming up on a smoky, hazy morning for a lot of people, all thanks to wildfires in Minnesota and Canada.
4: It is such a dense area of wildfire with so much smoke that smoke is being captured by the top of this heat dome that we're under and then brought on down with the winds to the surface all the way from Wisconsin and Michigan right through Toronto, Canada, and yes, here in Philadelphia and New York.
3: ABC News Chief Meteorologist Ginger Z. Forecast in parts of Texas, rain and a lot of it. The governor says the storms could dump around 30 inches in some areas. President Trump wants to address the nation tonight, and he's reportedly set to talk about the 2020 election. Reuters says he'll reveal intelligence showing China had the capability to meddle with the vote. The U.S. today expanding strikes on Iran, hitting targets farther north, and Iran retaliating with attacks on American allies. This is ABC News.
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6: Here's the Breeze weatherology forecast for the Albert Lea area. Lows dip down to about 69 overnight under clear skies. Northwesterly winds around 5 miles per hour. Sunshine mixed with clouds at times. Thursday, daytime highs approaching 89. Mainly clear skies. Thursday night, lows dip down to about 70. I'm meteorologist Laura Lockwood on 94.9 The Breeze. Right now, it's 74 degrees.
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0: look at this. Let me throw this D's quickie at you. Rick D's. Next time you go to the supermarket and you're going to buy eggs, tests have been done to show that, well, listen to me, there is no difference in the nutritional value between brown eggs and white eggs. I always thought, maybe you did too, maybe the brown eggs have more oomph to them. No. No difference at all in nutritional value between the brown eggs and the white eggs. And the only reason brown eggs cost more is because it costs more to keep the hens fed well enough to produce a brown egg. No difference in nutrition. Now you know, because you're right here listening to your Daily D's.
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0: was here for Houndini, our D's dog. Houndini, how you feel? Hot. And he enjoyed what I was saying about the paws, the 7-second paw test. When you go out to walk your dog in the heat of summer, put your own hand on the pavement. If you take it off before 7 seconds, that's the 7-second test. It means he doesn't like it or she doesn't like it either. So don't walk your dog on hot concrete or asphalt. How about this one? Vets get this question in the summertime. Can I give my dogs ice to eat on a hot day? The answer is yes. You can, but small cubes are best. Small cubes of ice are okay. How about for cats? Here's a great trick for cats. Try this, and I'm not kidding. Homemade popsicles. Here's what you do. You can make homemade popsicles for your cat by freezing the water you drain from the tuna can. The water you drain from the tuna can makes a great popsicle for a cat. Now you know, right here, because you're on your Daily D's.
1: Don't go far. Rick's got more coming up.
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0: It's the D's Quiz. And now, here's your host for the D's Quiz, Rick D's.
1: I'm in here to make you feel better today. It is Rick D's. Okay, the D's Quiz. Take it. Let me test your brain cells. Okay, here's the question. The D's Quiz asks, what is a skiff? S-C-I-F. What is a skiff? You hear this word skiff on the news all the time now. What is it? You know? S-C-I-F. What is a skiff? Think about it. All right. Let's see if you're right. A skiff is a secure, classified information facility. It's where classified documents are kept safe and some escape from time to time. A secure, classified information facility. A skiff. Now you know when you hear it on the news and you'll be up to speed. You got it? Did you get it? Rick D's and the D's Quiz for you.
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Oh, yeah, what kind of car are you driving? Hey, what's up? It's Rick Dees. And I don't know what you're driving, but I have the list of the most dependable cars in America, ranked by brand. Wow. Can you believe the one that ranks almost last? Are you driving it? Find out coming up on your Dees Hot List.

0: here we go on the hot list today, Rick Dees. And what are you driving?
1: Mm-hmm.
0: Not a bad car? Well, let's find out. J.D. Power puts out its list every year right now of the most dependable autos in the world. And they have ranked number one, Lexus. Lexus is the most dependable. Of course, a division of Toyota. Did you know that out of Japan? Lexus, number one. Okay, out of 33 that they rated, what ranks number 30? In other words, almost bottom of the list. They've got two. You won't believe this. Tesla ranks number 30, and Chrysler is right down there, too, almost at the bottom. Wow. Thought you'd like to know. 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
3: ABC News, I'm Chuck Sievertson. Wildfires across parts of Minnesota and Canada pumping out smoke. It's being trapped under the heat dome hitting parts of the east. That's turning into some smoky days for millions of Americans from the Great Lakes to New England. Dr. Sushkira Kier is at Tufts.
4: They might experience more cough, tightness in the chest. 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
3: Exactly what these joggers were feeling.
5: Breathing's a little bit more strained than normal.
6: I felt a little bit in my lungs, like a little burn.
3: In parts of Texas, it's water, way too much of it. Rain in parts of the Texas Hill Country being measured in feet over the past few days, setting off dangerous flooding. Iran has released an American woman held there since late 2024, even as the U.S. military steps up attacks on Iranian targets. In turn, Iran firing attacks at U.S. allies in the region again. President Trump expected to address election security in an address to the country tonight. This is ABC News.
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8: Here's the Breeze weatherology forecast for the Albert Lea area. Mainly clear skies with fog and spots early today with daytime highs approaching 89. West winds around 5 miles per hour. Mainly clear skies with fog tonight, lows dip down to about 70. Highs around 90 with fog and spots early tomorrow, mainly sunny. I'm meteorologist Jennifer Wojcicki on 94.9 The Breeze. Currently 69.
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0: When it comes to golf, what is a condor? You know what a condor is in golf? It's four under par or a triple eagle.
1: Wow.
0: So that would be a hole-in-one on a par five. A hole-in-one on a par five. It is a condor. There have only been about four recorded since the beginning of the century. So four under par. You'd have to get a hole-in-one on a par five, which the general distance of a par five is about 550 yards.
1: What?
0: Who? Is Superman playing golf?
1: Yeah.
0: Don't you like, I don't know, just some useless information today. It's your Daily D's.
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0: 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They might get the bonehead of the week award. I don't know. You be the judge coming up. Rick Dees and your bonehead award of today. And moments.
1: Quick break, then back.

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0: Well, look at this. Rick Dees with the Dees Bonehead Award of the Day. 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
1: Bonehead, bonehead, bonehead. 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

0: maybe a personal question. Rick D's asking, do you know a kid who has ADHD, attention deficit hyperactivity disorder? You know, that's ADHD. And now there's an FDA-approved video game to help treat kids with ADHD. Let me tell you about it. It's amazing. 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

0: Well, look at this. On the hot list today, Rick, these, I saw this video game, and I wanted to report about it to you. It's to help treat kids with ADHD, Attention Deficit Hyperactivity Disorder. And the game is called, you might want to just remember this, Endeavor RX. The game is called Endeavor RX. And quite simply, it's designed to provide therapy for attention deficit and hyperactivity. It does help. So if there's someone in your family or maybe you know someone with ADHD, the game, it's a video game called Endeavor RX. Thank you. It's Rick Dees. Always glad to get you up to speed.
1: Back to Rick Dees in a few.
2: 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Torrential rain setting off more flooding in parts of Texas. As we hear from ABC's Jim Ryan, more high water rescues.
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2: Wildfires in Minnesota and Canada again leading to smoky, hazy conditions for millions of people from the Great Lakes to the Northeast. Air quality alerts issued for more than a dozen states. President Trump addresses the country tonight, expected to discuss election security, specifically issues around the 2020 election. An Italian court has just convicted the former head of an Italian highway operator after the deadly collapse of a bridge in Genoa 8 years ago. This is ABC News.
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7: Here's the Breeze weatherology forecast for the Albert Lea area. Mainly clear skies with fog and spots early today, with daytime highs approaching 89. West winds around 5 miles per hour. Mainly clear skies with fog tonight, lows dip down to about 70. Highs around 90 with fog and spots early tomorrow, mainly sunny. I'm meteorologist Jennifer Wojcicki on 94.9 The Breeze. Right now, it's 72 degrees.
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0: been at work and you smell tuna fish?
1: Right now.
0: Right now. Right, yeah, who in the heck is having tuna fish this time of the day? 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
3: Here's the Breeze weatherology forecast for the Albert Lea area. Becoming mainly sunny with fog in spots early today, with daytime highs approaching 89. Southwesterly winds around 5 miles per hour. Lows around 70. Tonight, mainly clear skies with fog at times. Tomorrow, 90. I'm meteorologist Jennifer Wojcicki on 94.9 The Breeze. Currently, it's 76 degrees.
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0: Hello, Rick. This is Joey Prefontaine. We're listening in Beaumont, California, where it's going to be quite caliente, mucho calor, coming up. And I'm listening to your show online sometimes and on the app. And I was wondering, you have some radical views sometimes about music, don't you? I'd agree with you, but then we'd both be wrong. Rick, I refuse to engage in a battle of wits with an unarmed opponent. And finally, I would explain all of this to you, Rick, but then I left my crayons at the house. I stole all that. Thank you.
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0: Well, stop. Hold on a second. I several people around here are sneezing and sniffling, and it may not be allergies. How about this? It could be from what? Are you kidding? You might be holding it right now. Be ready. It's on the Rick D's Hot List coming up.
1: 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KCPI.

0: Well, how about this on the hot list today? If you're sneezing, sniffling, whatever, it may not be allergies. It might be from the reusable water bottle you're holding. Your plastic reusable water bottle. Or the kid's sippy cup. How about, you know why? Because people are not washing the reusable bottles as often. And then you refill the bottle. You don't wash them as often as you think. And bacteria loves to grow, especially with kids, in those little tiny parts. The straw around the rim. So with hot water and soap, dish soap is good. Clean them. In the dishwasher, put it on that Santa cycle if you have one. At least once. And if it's between washings, soap, and as you're washing around the rim and everything, sing happy birthday. That gets rid of the germs. But wash everything, including the straw. Now you know, it's on the hot list today.
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2: ABC News, I'm Chuck Severson. Warnings this morning about a potentially flood wave moving down the Guadalupe River in Texas in the midst of the days of torrential rain. Watching it all, ABC News chief meteorologist Ginger Z.
3: There were flash flood emergencies throughout the morning in both Kendall and Kerr County, Texas. That level 4 out of 4 threat. This is the third day in a row of this. It's not just Texas, though. Today we do have a level 3 out of 4. The monsoon has turned on and could cause some serious flash flooding with 2-inch per hour rainfall rates. Tucson is included right down to the Mexican border, so please be careful in those washes.
2: Not much rain in sight over those raging wildfires in Minnesota and Canada. They're pumping smoke into the air over states from the Great Lakes to the Northeast. Another day of hazy conditions on the way. New retail sales numbers show we slowed our spending down in June compared to May. Retail sales rising just 0.2%, according to the Commerce Department. First time unemployment claims down. This is ABC News.
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5: Here's the Breeze weatherology forecast for the Albert Lea area. Becoming mainly sunny with fog and spots early today, with daytime highs approaching 89. Southwesterly winds around 5 miles per hour. Lows around 70. Tonight, mainly clear skies with fog at times. Tomorrow, 90. I'm meteorologist Jennifer Wojcicki on 94.9 The Breeze. Currently, 81.
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Okay, stand by for more tomorrow. Yes, it is your Daily D's, and Rick D's, a friend to those who have no friends, got to be here with you. 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

0: It's Thursday morning. So before the show, I had physical therapy, and I love going there. The group is absolutely amazing. But I never wear shorts or a tank top when I'm at PT because I feel like too many people know who I am there. They know me on the radio, and I feel like it's very weird. It's 94.9 The Breeze. I am Christina Kay. Honestly, when I would go to the gym, same thing. I would always watch what I wear because you never know who you're going to run into. I bring all this up because Lenny Kravitz finally revealed the real reason he works out in leather pants or jeans. And it's not because people are going to recognize him and that's his persona. It's because he performs in those things on stage. So those are the pants he wears to train because, one, he can fit in a workout anytime, anywhere. And two, when he's on stage, he knows he'll be able to do all the things because he trains in those things. That makes sense.
1: Hang on. We saved a bunch of good ones.
2: ABC News, I'm Chuck Sievertson. Second day of confirmation hearings for Attorney General nominee Todd Blanche kicks off with witness testimony. Danny Bensky, a Jeffrey Epstein survivor, opposed to Blanche, claims the release of Epstein files was botched, not excluding her personal info.
3: It was humiliating.
2: Supporting Blanche, Jennifer Boss, whose daughter was killed, a non-citizen accused.
4: I couldn't save my daughter. But Todd Blanche is attorney general. He might save yours.
2: Torrential rain setting off more flooding in parts of Texas. ABC's Ginger Z.
5: That's what happens when you get 10 to 20 inches of rain in 2 days. And then on top of it, have more to come today. That level 4 out of 4 threat. This is the third day in a row of this.
2: Another day of unhealthy air for millions from the upper Midwest to the Northeast because of smoke from wildfires in Canada and Minnesota carried south. Retail sales rose 0.2% in June after being up a revised 1% in May, says the Commerce Department. This is ABC News.
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7: Here's the Breeze weatherology forecast for the Albert Lea area. Becoming mainly sunny with fog and spots early today, with daytime highs approaching 89. Southwesterly winds around 5 miles per hour. Lows around 70. Tonight, mainly clear skies with fog at times. Tomorrow, 90. I'm meteorologist Jennifer Wojcicki on 94.9 The Breeze. Currently, 81.

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halftime show, the first ever one, was going to be amazing for the World Cup. But it's also a star-studded lineup for the closing ceremony. We've got Jennifer Hudson, Nicole Scherzinger, Tom Cruise is going to be there. Well,

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1: 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But wait a minute, isn't this?
0: Yeah, yes it is.
1: But I thought the old lady dropped it into the ocean in the end.
0: Well, baby, I went down and got it for you.

0: 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It's 94.9 The Breeze. Hope you're having a great day.
1: When your legs don't work like they used to before, and I can't sweep you off of your feet,

0: understand it's probably a difficult balance as a parent for your kid to have a cell phone. One, you have a way of getting in contact with them if anything goes wrong. But two, there's a lot you could do on your phone. And there's probably what you call tech-siety. That's a trending term. It's 94.9 The Breeze. I am Christina Kay. A lot of parents say they lose sleep at night because of anxiety over tech. Tech-siety. Honestly, I am not a parent, but I lose sleep over it too. Now, don't get me wrong. I love my phone. It's very useful. I use it a lot for work, but there are certain things that don't need to be on the phone, or ways of hacking a phone, or just things you see on social media. I'm sure if I was a parent, I would have a lot of concerns, but I'm also concerned about just relationships in general. I feel like a lot of them have gone south because of technology. So tech-siety, yeah, it's a thing.
1: Hang on, we're keeping the good feelings going.
2: ABC News, I'm Chuck Sievertson. Gas Buddy data shows national diesel prices have just hit $5 a gallon again. Analyst Patrick DeHaan says diesel powers the trucks that move nearly everything you buy, so higher prices are likely. The national average of a gallon of regular gasoline is also inching higher at $3.94. There have been more American air attacks on Iran, and Iran has fired missiles at U.S. allies. Iran has released an American woman held there since 2024. ABC News contributor and former Defense Department official Mick Mulroy.
3: Well, Iran doesn't do anything just for goodwill. They grab innocent people, put, you know, bogus charges against them just to hold them for political reasons. So if they released her, I think there must have been some benefit to them. We just don't know what it is.
2: Torrential rain up to 30 inches forecast sets off more flooding and high water rescues in Texas. Shoppers slowed their spending in June from May, says the Commerce Department. This is ABC News.
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7: Here's the Breeze weatherology forecast for the Albert Lea area. Becoming mainly sunny with fog and spots early today, with daytime highs approaching 89. Southwesterly winds around 5 miles per hour. Lows around 70. Tonight, mainly clear skies with fog at times. Tomorrow, 90. I'm meteorologist Jennifer Wojcicki on 94.9 The Breeze. Right now, it's 82 degrees.
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12: For all the times that you rain on my parade. And all the clubs you get in using my name. You think you broke my heart, oh girl, for goodness sake.

Do you feel like with all the emojis we have, there's one you wish we did have, or maybe you thought we had it, you went to use it, and then you realized, oh, no, that's not a thing. It's 94.9 The Breeze. Well, we have a bunch of new emojis on the way. A butterfly, a butterfly net, pointing thumbs, you know, a this guy situation, a pickle, an eraser, a lighthouse, a meteor.

Well, I just read this and now I'm panicking. It's 94.9 The Breeze. An ant biology expert, yes, that is a thing, says that when you see an ant inside your home, you shouldn't squish it and kill it. Because when you squish an ant, it releases a distress signal, and then more ants rush over to remove the body. So the best thing you can do is just put it on a napkin or something and set it outside. Do spiders do this too? Because now that's all I can think about. Usually when I kill a spider, which is not often because I'm terrified. Another one follows shortly after. Do all insects have this? Let's call this ant biology expert, see if he knows a spider guy.

work a little bit on Saturday. Not a big deal. It's in the morning. It's something fun. But I figured if I'm going to be out and I'm going to be wearing makeup, that's the day I'll do the errands, and that's the night that I'll see people. It's 94.9 The Breeze, but then Sunday fun day, I am doing absolutely nothing. I mean, maybe packing for an upcoming trip and some stuff in the house, but nothing outside.

0: of them are not, chances are you're in a group chat or 12 that you just don't want to be. It's 94.9 degrees. I am Christina Kay. I have a couple of work chat ones, and I definitely have one with my parents and my sister. I have one with my sister and my mom. I have one with me, my sister, two of our best friends. I've got a couple going on. So I saw a survey was saying, how many group chats are you in? The most popular answer was zero. I'm thinking those are the people that just delete them or don't respond. They're in them, but they're not actually in them. Most people, though, after that,
1: said 20.
0: I thought that was excessive until I went through my phone and counted. I'm at 18, so I'm almost there. I get it.
2: We'll keep it feeling good after this.
3: ABC News, I'm Michelle Franzen. The U.S. military continuing to carry out strikes against Iran and also enforcing the naval blockade in the Strait of Hormuz for ships trying to reach or leave Iranian ports. ABC's Karen Travers says Iran also launching attacks in the region.
4: Jordan and Bahrain were facing incoming yesterday, and then today reports from Kuwait about Iranian strikes back at them. Yesterday, the United States hit military installations in the north, also fired on that oil tanker. The president has repeated that threat to go after civilian infrastructure in Iran.
3: Iranian authorities releasing American Dina Karari, detained in Iran since 2024. On social media, President Trump calling her release a goodwill gesture. In Texas Hill Country, high river rescues taking place due to flash flooding. Rivers, including the Guadalupe River, have yet to crest. Retail sales roared last month in part to Americans buying more vehicles and Amazon Prime Day purchases. In all, consumers purchased $768 billion in June. This is ABC News.
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8: Here's the Breeze weatherology forecast for the Albert Lea area. Becoming mainly sunny with fog and spots early today, with daytime highs approaching 89. Southwesterly winds around 5 miles per hour. Lows around 70. Tonight, mainly clear skies with fog at times. Tomorrow, 90. I'm meteorologist Jennifer Wojcicki on 94.9 The Breeze. Right now, 82.
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assumes if you weren't at Taylor's wedding, you weren't invited, but not for Shania Twain. She was invited, but she was opening for Harry Styles that night. I'm thinking that's probably why Harry wasn't there, because in my mind, he was

0: that you're an adult, you get excited over blank. It's 94.9 The Breeze. I am Christina Kay. How about a pen that writes so well? A fresh pen. I just opened one. Well, I just started using one. I just opened one. And I got so excited about it that I started thinking about when I was younger and my mom got this pen that she loved. And I thought, I'm never going to get that way over a pen that's not a gel pen, not a gel or glitter pen, because I'm a millennial. We used to get excited about that. But just a regular blue or black pen for work? What? And here I am doing that. So what's something as a kid you could not believe your parents were getting excited over and now you do? Furniture and furniture on sale? That's my jam.
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something when you were a kid, maybe a parent or an aunt or uncle, a grandparent would say or do that you would just judge and said, I'm never going to be like that. And now

I got to interview Matchbox 20, and I adore Rob Thomas. He is a good friend. But I thought for sure when I interviewed them, someone had done the idea that I had already. But I still wanted to do it anywhere, where I brought a matchbox and had 20 questions inside. Or I had 20 words and each represented a question. And they said no one had ever done that before. Kind of blew my mind a little bit.

0: play Cher now on 94.9 The Breeze. I think of my French lessons on Duolingo. I probably told you this because Cher, spelled the same way, is the French word for expensive. So I'm thinking Cher has some expensive taste. When you were in school, was there a word, no matter what language you were learning, that one word, you would avoid it like the plague? You just could not pronounce it or you didn't know how to use it. For my sister in Spanish class in school, it was shoes. She could not say the word shoes, and we used to make fun of her all the time. And now I feel like it's karma, because the word for shoes in French, I hate when that comes up in my lessons, because I must not be saying it correctly. I can spell it, but I don't think I'm saying it correctly. It's like chaussure, chaussure. I feel like it's the noise I make when I'm swishing mouthwash in my mouth. And I've tried that on Duolingo to see if that worked. That didn't help either. So yeah, shoes. That's, I can't do it in French.
1: Don't go far. You'll want what's next.
2: ABC News. I'm Michelle Franzen. In Texas Hill Country, catastrophic flooding being blamed for at least one death. Governor Greg Abbott says the person died between Kerrville and Comfort and says no camps along the flooded Guadalupe River have sustained damage. The governor says over 70 people have been rescued so far. Tonight, President Trump delivering a speech. Sources familiar with the matter tell ABC News the president will detail information received from the Office of the Director of National Intelligence related to the 2020 election.
3: The president has long pushed debunked conspiracy theories to claim that his 2020 election loss was fraudulent. It's not immediately clear what allegations he'll make as part of this speech. The remarks come as the president recently named a loyalist, Bill Pulte, to lead the Office of the Director of National Intelligence. Pulte has no previous national security experience. Trump has said he wanted Pulte to declassify information. Karen Travers, ABC News, the White House.
2: At a press briefing, Caroline Levitt says the speech will focus on election integrity. On Wall Street, stocks are down this hour. This is ABC News.
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7: Here's the Breeze weatherology forecast for the Albert Lea area. High temperatures reach up to 89 this afternoon under mainly clear skies, southwest winds around 5 miles per hour. Mainly clear skies with fog at times. Tonight, lows around 70. Mainly sunny and foggy early tomorrow. High temperatures reach up to 91. I'm meteorologist Jennifer Wojcicki on 94.9 The Breeze. Right now, it's 85 degrees.
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got to hang out with Alex Warren the other night. He's just so talented and so funny. It's 94.9 The Breeze. He reminds me so much of Louis Capaldi. You don't expect that voice or half the things that come out of their mouth.

0: just about every day, Netflix is releasing a news about a new competition series. And the other day, they were talking about Monopoly. You could win $2 million competing against 11 other people on a life-size Monopoly board. I keep thinking about a life-size Monopoly board and how cool that's going to look. So then it got me thinking, any board games or any games you played growing up as a kid, what would you love to see a life-size version of? Candyland is the first one that came to mind. I don't think I'd want to live in Candyland. I'd want to play around in Candyland. But then if I had to live somewhere, it probably would be the Disney version of life. But then again, that's probably my life now. But I think the car you use on the game is probably much nicer than mine.
1: Back in a few, this is where it gets fun.
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Oh, her version is absolutely going to be amazing. Jennifer Hudson singing the national anthem for the World Cup closing ceremony. I cannot wait to see what she does. It's 94.9 The Breeze. The halftime show is going to be big, but the closing ceremony in general, you got J-Hud, Nicole Scherzinger, Tom Cruise apparently going to be making an appearance, but I'm still excited about the Muppets that day. I

all my Disney Channel favorites coming back. What a time. It's 94.9 The Breeze. I also really love that the youngest Jonas, Franklin, and Miley's younger sister, Noah, have a song together and have been working together. Full circle.

0: Is it true? More than half of Americans say they are posting less on social media. I have been, but that was because a week or two ago, I read something that said the average American spends over 2 hours a day scrolling social media. And I thought of all the things I could do with that time. So I have been doing all those things with that time now. It's 94.9 The Breeze. I am Christina Kay. But with that said, I still go on social media, just not as much. I still am guilty at night if I can't sleep. I do the doom scrolling. Or you know what? When I was looking up what hotel to stay in Vegas, I did a little research on the TikTok. It's a fun way to do research. But I haven't been posting as much. On TikTok, I do. I have a Disney account, so I try to keep up to date on that. But on Instagram, yeah, it's actually been a couple of months since I posted, which is out of the norm for me.
1: Hold that mood. We'll be right back.
2: ABC News, I'm Michelle Franzen. Federal investigators with the Commodity Futures Trading Commission allege a longtime technical assistant to President Trump used insider knowledge of the president's speeches to win more than $100,000 on prediction market Kaushi, sources tell ABC News. At the White House, Press Secretary Karoline Leavitt says the teleprompter operator, Gabriel Perez, is on leave during the investigation.
3: Well, the White House has extremely strict ethical guidelines with respect to issues like this. And as I just told you, this individual will no longer be here. He'll be on paid administrative leave. I'm sorry, without pay. The administrative leave is unpaid.
2: Perez allegedly cooperating with authorities. Leavitt also telling reporters President Trump's primetime speech tonight will focus on election integrity ahead of the midterm elections. Hostilities between the U.S. and Iran continuing to escalate. The Strait of Hormuz remains at the center of current airstrikes. In Texas Hill Country, high river rescues taking place to flash flooding. The governor says at least one person has died. This is ABC News.
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7: Here's the Breeze weatherology forecast for the Albert Lea area. High temperatures reach up to 89 this afternoon under mainly clear skies, southwest winds around 5 miles per hour. Mainly clear skies with fog at times. Tonight, lows around 70. Mainly sunny and foggy early tomorrow. High temperatures reach up to 91. I'm meteorologist Jennifer Wojcicki on 94.9 The Breeze. Currently, it's 85 degrees.
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It's 94.9 The Breeze. She's breaking records, number one on the charts. I feel like she's the Ella Langley of Europe right now.

0: It's National Cherry Day. That is definitely a day I will celebrate. Cherries are like candy for me. They are so good, but just not always in season. So they are right now. Got them in my fridge. Will be partaking in that. It's 94.9 The Breeze. I am Christina Kay. Here's something I definitely will not be celebrating, though. World Snake Day. When I first started in radio, I got to do a broadcast at Hershey Park in Pennsylvania, and they told me that I was going to have an owl on my arm. And I thought that was so cool because they have like this whole animal area there. The wildlife person came over and I didn't see an owl, and I was like, okay, maybe it comes with a trainer or something. But she had a clear storage container with a box of Wheat Thins in there. And I'm a type 1 diabetic. My blood sugar was dropping, and I said, can I have one of those? And she said, yeah, knock your socks off. There was a snake sleeping inside the box of Wheat Thins. The whiteness I turned, I was absolutely terrified. Now, luckily, the snake just stayed there. But then I had to interview the woman holding a snake, and I have never been further from a microphone in my life.
1: We'll come back smiling.
0: Here's the...
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Fans are quite worried about Rachel Ray. Hope she's doing okay. It's 94.9 The Breeze. I learned so much about cooking from her. 30-minute meals. I do wish she would do a 5-minute meals version of that. That would be wonderful. Speaking of wonderful, I hope the rest of your day is wonderful, and I'll talk to you tomorrow for the Friday show.

94.9 The Breeze is Kelly Kay. You know, even celebrities face rejection, including Spider-Man. 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

0: It's Kelly Kay. So even celebrities face rejection sometimes, including Spider-Man. Tom Holland told this hysterical story on The Tonight Show starring Jimmy Fallon of how he DM'd Norwegian soccer star Erling Haaland and kind of got rejected.
1: That is exactly the type of humbling experience that is important for actors.
2: Yeah.
1: You know, once I think, text him, I'll take him to dinner. Not even a response. Not an excuse. Not, I'm busy tonight. I'm playing football. Nada.
2: Nothing.
0: Yeah, so he was in Monaco, I guess, watching Lewis Hamilton race. He looks over at another hospitality suite. There's Erling. He's like, oh, he sounds cool. Like, want to connect with him, maybe take him out to dinner. And, well, Erling doesn't watch movies. He didn't know what a Tom Holland was. So he just ignored him. Bless his heart.
3: Back in a few. Don't lose that feeling.
4: ABC News, I'm Michelle Franzen. Iran ramping up its strikes across the Gulf region. Kuwait's Ministry of Defense has armed forces detected and intercepted 32 hostile drones within its airspace just today. The U.S. targeting Iran's defense systems and Iranian-bound ships in the Strait of Hormuz. Here's ABC's James Longman.
5: A U.S. aircraft attacked a tanker trying to make port at Karg Island. That is the Iranian oil terminal in the Persian Gulf. CENTCOM says that it gave this tanker multiple warnings and it did not heed them. This is in breach of the blockade that the U.S. currently has on Iranian ports.
4: A longtime teleprompter operator for President Trump facing allegations he profited off the speeches by placing bets on the prediction market, Kalshi. The White House says the operator is on unpaid administrative leave while pending the investigation. In Texas Hill Country, Governor Greg Abbott says catastrophic flooding being blamed for at least one death. He says dozens of others have been rescued and search and rescue operations are ongoing amid evacuations. This is ABC News.
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9: Here's the Breeze weatherology forecast for the Albert Lea area. High temperatures reach up to 89 this afternoon under mainly clear skies, southwest winds around 5 miles per hour. Mainly clear skies with fog at times. Tonight, lows around 70. Mainly sunny and foggy early tomorrow. High temperatures reach up to 91. I'm meteorologist Jennifer Wojcicki on 94.9 The Breeze. Currently 87.
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94.9. So we just talked about Norwegian soccer star Erling Haaland. Wait until you hear about the bizarre souvenir he brought back from the U.S. Coming up, NSYNC Now.

0: 94.9 The Breeze. It's Kelly Kay. Norwegian soccer star Erling Haaland is one of the players that have been talked about the most during the World Cup. He's, you know, striking to look at. He's an amazing soccer player. He's an interesting fella, and he was spotted with an unusual souvenir, a taxidermied raccoon holding a bottle of alcohol. Apparently bought it in Texas, $750, because why not?
1: We'll keep it feeling good after this.
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Kelly Kay on 94.9 The Breeze. Coming up, two songs. A missed connection was sparked at the Cleveland airport. And the internet played a big part in a happy ending. Got it for you coming up.

0: Kelly Kay, I love little stories like this. A missed connection sparked at the Cleveland Hopkins International Airport. Grace was running late for her flight to Florida for her vacation, but somebody caught her eye. GMA had the story.
1: And I noticed like a couple of maintenance people kind of got on and they were walking to the back of the plane. And I looked up. And I saw a very handsome man, so I was going to say something to him. He was standing right next to me. I kind of smiled. We made eye contact, and then he walked right past me.
0: So she put the story up on Reddit. The airport shared it on their socials. They figured out the guy's name is Simon. He is single, and he was waiting for her when she returned with flowers at the gate. They even made a sign, "Welcome home, Grace." From catching your flight to catching feelings, we are glad we could play a role in helping you make your missed connection. How sweet is that? Again, the story is on GMA. You can check it out online.
2: Hang tight. We'll be right back to A Good Place.
3: ABC News, I'm Michelle Franzen. The White House says President Trump's speech tonight will center on election integrity. Sources familiar with the matter tell ABC News the president will include DNI information related to the 2020 election.
4: The president has long pushed debunked conspiracy theories to claim that his 2020 election loss was fraudulent. It's not immediately clear what allegations he'll make as part of this speech. The remarks come as the president recently named a loyalist, Bill Pulte, to lead the Office of the Director of National Intelligence. Pulte has no previous national security experience. Trump has said he wanted Pulte to declassify information. Karen Travers, ABC News, the White House.
3: Hostilities between the U.S. and Iran intensifying, the U.S. targeting Iran's oil hubs and ships trying to reach Iranian ports. Catastrophic flooding in central Texas. The governor confirming one person died overnight from flash floods between Kerrville and Comfort. High water rescues continuing and rivers have yet to crest. This is ABC News.
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6: Here's the Breeze weatherology forecast for the Albert Lea area. High temperatures reach up to 89 this afternoon under mainly clear skies, southwest winds around 5 miles per hour. Mainly clear skies with fog at times. Tonight, lows around 70. Mainly sunny and foggy early tomorrow. High temperatures reach up to 91. I'm meteorologist Jennifer Wojcicki on 94.9 The Breeze. Right now, 89.
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94.9 The Breeze, it's Kelly Kay. How would you feel if you found an old picture of you in a random Airbnb rental? That actually happened to this family. The story is coming up.

0: It's Kelly Kay. This is kind of crazy. How would you feel if you found an old picture of you in an Airbnb rental? That happened for one family. They spotted what they believed to be a decade-old photo of themselves displayed on a wall in the rental. TikTok user Aubrey shared this whole story, pointing out her dad, sister, and brother in a beach scene canvas.
1: Okay, guys, the weirdest thing happened. We get to our Airbnb in San Diego.
2: Unsettling.
1: Unsettling. And we're like,
2: random Airbnb.
1: Looking through it, no connections to it. We're looking at this picture, and my dad is like, this looks like me. And I'm like, oh, Dad, what? No, this is my dad. That's my sister, Libby, when she was 10 years ago. And that's Brady, my brother, 10 years ago. He is lit. They're literally in the Airbnb picture.
2: Those swimsuits. We are literally in this picture.
0: She was like, it's kind of unsettling. A random Airbnb. The video's gone viral. A lot of viewers calling it the start of a horror movie.
3: Hang on. We're keeping the good feelings going.
0: Here's the brief.
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You have got to hang out for a couple of songs on 94.9 The Breeze to hear this absolutely crazy story of what happened to this little league. It might make your blood boil just a little bit.

0: kind of no words to describe the fury this community must feel for this guy that stole $65,000 from their Little League. The guy's name is Steve, and he was the president of the league, decided to use that money for plane tickets, casinos, strip clubs, and ED medication. But it was supposed to be for uniforms, umpires, and travel for the kids. Police say by the time they checked the account, there was $25 left. That nearly ended the season for more than 200 kids. But luckily, some donations from the community and the Las Vegas Athletics helped save it all for the kids. Steve, though, well, he's facing multiple charges.
1: More feel good next.
2: ABC News, I'm Michelle Franzen. The U.S. carrying out another heavy day of strikes targeting Iran and ships navigating Iranian ports in the Strait of Hormuz. ABC's Karen Travers says Iran also launching attacks in the region.
3: Jordan and Bahrain were facing incoming yesterday, and then today reports from Kuwait about Iranian strikes back at them. Yesterday, the United States hit military installations in the north, also fired on that oil tanker. The president has repeated that threat to go after civilian infrastructure in Iran.
2: Acting Attorney General Todd Blanche, facing Senate confirmation hearings this week to become permanent AG, met with some survivors of the late convicted sex offender Jeffrey Epstein. Blanche facing criticism over the Justice Department's handling and release of the Epstein files, and Republican Senator Tom Tillis told Blanche he would withhold his vote until he met with survivors. In Texas Hill Country, high river water rescues continuing amid catastrophic flooding. The governor says at least one person has died. This is ABC News.
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5: Here's the Breeze weatherology forecast for the Albert Lea area. Clear skies develop with fog at times tonight with a low of 69. Winds out of the south around 5 miles per hour. High temperatures reach up to 89 tomorrow. Ample sunshine developing with fog in spots early. Tomorrow night, lows level off around 72. I'm meteorologist Laura Lockwood on 94.9 The Breeze. Currently, it's 89 degrees.
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94.9 The Breeze. It's Kelly Kay. FIFA is rolling out a star-studded lineup for the 2026 World Cup closing ceremonies coming up in just a couple days. MetLife Stadium. We'll tell you who's involved coming up. Goo Goo Dolls now.

0: It's Kelly Kay, 94.9 The Breeze. FIFA is bringing some star power for a closing ceremony to the World Cup, July 19th. Jennifer Hudson going to perform a special rendition of the Star Spangled Banner before kickoff. Nicole Scherzinger is going to be performing during the pre-match celebration. Tom Cruise making a special appearance. And then the halftime show is going to feature a lot of co-headliners. BTS, Justin Bieber, Madonna, Shakira. Curated by Coldplay's Chris Martin.
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It's Kelly Kay, 94.9 The Breeze. You know, even celebrities face rejection now and again, including Spider-Man. Hang out for this precious story coming up. Two songs.

0: It's Kelly Kay. So even celebrities face rejection sometimes, including Spider-Man. Tom Holland told this hysterical story on The Tonight Show starring Jimmy Fallon of how he DM'd Norwegian soccer star Erling Haaland and kind of got rejected.
1: That is exactly the type of humbling experience that is important for actors.
2: Yeah.
1: You know, yeah, once I think, text him, I'll take him to dinner. Not even a response. Not an excuse. Not, oh, I'm busy tonight. I'm playing football. Nada.
2: Nothing.
0: Yeah, so he was in Monaco, I guess, watching Lewis Hamilton race. He looks over at another hospitality suite. There's Erling. He's like, oh, he sounds cool. I want to connect with him, maybe take him out to dinner. And, well, Erling doesn't watch movies. He didn't know what a Tom Holland was. So he just ignored him. Bless his heart.
3: Hold that mood. We'll be right back.
4: ABC News, I'm Michelle Franzen. In just a few hours, President Trump will address the country. Press Secretary Caroline Leavitt says his speech will center on election integrity, she says, ahead of the midterms.
5: It will shock you if you have an honest eye listening to the president tonight, and everything he is saying will be backed by facts and by evidence that will be provided this evening.
4: Senate Minority Leader Chuck Schumer says the president wants to rewrite history from his loss in the 2020 presidential election.
6: Trump's speech tonight has nothing to do with the 2020 elections. It has everything to do with the 2026 elections. He's scared to death that he will lose in 2026.
4: Hostilities between the U.S. and Iran intensifying over the Strait of Hormuz blockade. The U.S. launching more strikes and Iran targeting U.S. assets in the region. In Texas Hill Country, the governor says two people have died due to catastrophic flooding. High river rescues continue. This is ABC News.
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8: Here's the Breeze weatherology forecast for the Albert Lea area. Clear skies develop with fog at times tonight with a low of 69. Winds out of the south around 5 miles per hour. High temperatures reach up to 89 tomorrow. Ample sunshine developing with fog in spots early. Tomorrow night, lows level off around 72. I'm meteorologist Laura Lockwood on 94.9 The Breeze. Currently, it's 89 degrees.
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2: 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Call 800-793-8074. 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

Yeah, we just talked about Norwegian soccer star Erling Haaland kind of ghosting Tom Holland when he slid into his DMs. Wait until you hear, though, the bizarre souvenir he brought back from the U.S. coming up on 94.9 The Breeze.

0: 94.9 The Breeze. One of the most talked about players to come out of the World Cup is Norway's Erling Haaland. We mentioned that he kind of ghosted Tom Holland, who sent him a DM offering to take him out to dinner. He didn't know who Tom was because he doesn't watch movies. And he was also photographed with an unusual souvenir, a taxidermied raccoon holding a bottle of alcohol that he apparently got in Texas for like $750. Because why not?
1: Back in a few. This is where it gets fun.
0: Here's The Breeze.
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